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You did what was necessary, then you started digging up my grave. I spent my whole life hoping I'll end up next to you one day. Talk to me before you do this stuff to me, before you waste your energy to

It's hard to say that I'd rather stay awake when I'm asleep, because my dreams are bursting at the seams.

Canada. Mr. Santana. GMB. 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Rádio Košice. Košice. Najbližšie Košice. 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

life? Can you keep pace? Can you ride shotgun in the fast lane with your eyes wide shut? Tell me, do you have faith in me? Stay the whole night till you feel the sun rays. Can you